0: Sifting through the dusty mess of memories and cobwebs inside the mind of a rock icon.
1: Would you welcome Alice Cooper?
0: This is Tales from the Attic.
2: Tonight, your Uncle Alice will tell you the tale of the top hat. It didn't come from Slash or Mark Bolan or Abraham Lincoln, but they wore it well, as I do. I do believe it was 1972 when I first used the silk white top hat as part of my stage show, usually wearing it to finish my shows with schools out. Over the decades, you've seen the tails, my cane, and the top hat in gold, black, red, white, and blue, and oversized. I always considered the top hat to be an Alice thing, something that just sort of defined the character of Alice, all in black, with a top hat, a cane, almost, you know, Jack the Ripper kind of character. But the white top hat was another story. I saw a show in Paris

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1: And the heyday of all things metal.
0: It's time to travel back to one very dynamic decade. You gotta love the 80s in Alice's Attic. Here's Coop now.
2: Well, you don't have to love the 80s, but from new wave to big hair metal, there was something for everyone, even you prog fans. And yes, I've got the British supergroup Asia tonight with a little something off their 1982 album. It's the title track, and maybe it's something your parole officer used to say to you. Only time will tell.

0: Dallas will have live and kicking in just a little while. Let's do more rock now.
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0: 66, the year I graduated from high school. Then, if you behave, music from the band of Theseus. But first this.
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0: On the way, Alice will have an Attic Classic. 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
1: What band did guitarist Dave Hlubuck found in Jacksonville, Florida in 1971? Molly Hatchet. But you knew that, right? Singer Danny Joe Brown joined Molly Hatchet in 1974, and though there are no original members left in the band, they had all passed away by 2020, because I willed that. As of 2026, a version of the band was on tour, and I can guarantee they're playing this song, Flirting with Disaster.

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95.5, The Big Dog, is WVNA-FM, Muscle Shoals, Alabama. 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
2: Al Jackson and Sexy Time with Allie Breen. Hello, Tom. I've got some letters over here.
1: I do, too. Right. You go first. What do you got?
2: Dear Bob and Tom.

0: show? I think we have covered this topic before, but haven't in a while. This lady's named Kristen, and she lives in Mason, Ohio, which is in the shadow of the Eiffel Tower at Kings Island. I was watching TV last night, and a commercial came on for Kohler. Toilets, faucets, et cetera.
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Rock 105.5, the big dog, Jimi Hendrix. Need an excuse to eat a bacon cheeseburger tonight? Well, it's Bacon Lovers Day today. Animals on the way. Eddie Money right now on the big dog.

opened up his case and he said, "I'll start this show." And fire flew from his fingertips as he rosined up his bow. And he pulled the bow across the strings and it made an evil hiss. And then a band of

the devil bowed his head because he knew that he'd been beat. And he laid that golden fiddle on the ground at Johnny's feet. Johnny said, "Devil, just come on back if you ever want to try again. 'Cause I told you once, you son of a gun,